0: Color music.
1: Color music.
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0: Can we do this?
1: Like Brutus.
0: Take all this echo.
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And right now, the item I listen to 90.7 FM. Color Music Radio. So don't change your dial, you know? Keep it locked. Accurate.

He said, well, how much pee you want? 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I said, well, you know, let me check with the brewmaster, because, you know, I think it got to be the whole pee.

0: 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Can I help you?
1: Yes. I'm trying to reach Flight Commander P.R. 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

0: I see a lot of these brothers out on the street be perpetrating. 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You know what I'm saying? But where I'm coming from is, man,
1: time
0: is running. 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
2: Time is running out, bro.
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